celebrating Britain. Britain's best. BFBS. Best of British.

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Do what you do, what you say, what you feel.

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0: As a nation, what are we great at? Efficient railways? No. Dry, warm summers? God, no. Incredible cuisine? God, you're joking. But when it comes to music, we rule the world. So enjoy BFBS, the best of British.
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moment your whole life can turn round. I stand there for a minute staring straight into the ground, looking to the left slightly then looking back down. World feels like it's caved in, proper sorry frown. Please let me show you where we could only just be for us. I can change and I can grow or we could adjust. The wicked thing about us is we always have trust. 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I look at her, she stares almost straight back at me, but her eyes glaze over like she's looking straight through me. Then her eyes must have closed for what seems an eternity. 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

Led Zeppelin, The Who, Fleetwood Mac, The Beatles, all British greats. 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

Over the years, Britain has made the following contributions to music. Steps, Hearsay, Bucks Fizz, A1. We just want to say sorry. To make up for it, we give you the best of

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Well, how about this? Another Blighty Belter from BFBS Best of British.

thought the Corby Trouser Press was a great British creation? Well, how about this? Another Blighty Belter from BFBS Best of

As British as fish and chips in the rain. What a country. Celebrating Britain's best. 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

I used to worry. Thought I was going mad in a hurry. Getting stressed, making excess mess in darkness. No electricity, something's all over me. Grease

steps kept taking sleepers, but now I keep myself pet deeper still. The night I write by candlelight, I find insight, fundamental movement. 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

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What a country. Celebrating Britannia's best. 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

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Thank you so much for listening. No, really. Thank you.

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1: It

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I'd sing to them with a guitar I borrowed from a coffee bar. Well, what you don't know doesn't hurt you. My name would be Antonio, and all my bridges I would burn. 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I'd sing that song they sang to me about the time they called me Jackie. If I could be for only an hour, if I could be for an hour every day, just one little hour.

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It's not always true that time heals all wounds. There are wounds that you don't want to heal, the memories of something really good, something truly real that you never found again.

British than standing in a queue. But we won't leave you waiting. Here's another British belter on BFBS, Best of British.

from the land where the weather is the most interesting conversation you'll have all day. This is BFBS, Best of British.

British as a cuppa. Put the kettle on and enjoy this smasher from BFBS, Best of British.